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Riding the wind since 1937. Gary!

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Your life takes its time. 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You know what I'm talking about. Just let me know if you wanna go to that whole mile on the range. They got a lot of nice girls.

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2: Good morning, I'm Don Hellman with WQUT Right Now News. Kingsport City leaders celebrated the launch of a new continuing education program at the Kingsport Center for Higher Education. The center is now a certified site for continuing education classes for dental hygienists and assistants through the University of Tennessee Health Science Center. And FEMA announced that $2.8 million is heading to the Southwest Virginia region to help communities bounce back from the damage caused by Hurricane Helene, more than a year after flooding severely impacted the area. The grant funding will support the repair of local roads, road armoring, surfaces, culverts, road embankments, gabion stones, riprap, shoulders, and asphalt. $1.3 million will go to Smith County, $745,000 to Washington County, and $428,000 to Grayson County. With WQUT News, I'm Don Hellman.
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5: Happy Tuesday, everybody. Another beautiful spring-like day today, out of the 50s this morning and into the upper 70s, near 80 degrees today. Summer heat is back tomorrow, 87 on Wednesday. Scattered showers and storms are also back by Thursday afternoon with highs in the 80s. From Storm Team Love Weather, I'm meteorologist Jeremy Eisenhoff.
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1: Chelsea literally just sat down after sprinting through the building. How are you?
2: I mean, rattled?
1: I mean, because Chelsea's been texting us like for the last 20 minutes, like, I'm getting closer. I think I'm going to make it. I'm sprinting into the building right now.
3: I wonder what other people in the parking lot who are walking in see Chelsea just
1: There's only like four of us here. It's us, and then there's the woman who leads the exercise class downstairs who I've never seen. But I only hear. But was it an accident again?
2: Mm-hmm. But this time I caught it before I left. But it was one of those situations where like everybody was taking the detour. So, you know.
1: I swear there was a lot more traffic this morning. I don't know if you couldn't tell because of all the weirdness, but there were so many more cars on the road this morning for some reason. I don't know.
2: Strange.
1: Are people taking the whole week? Because Friday is Juneteenth. Is that what's happening, maybe? And this is commuting or traveling or vacationing?
3: Do people do that? I've heard of people doing it for the 4th of July, but we're several weeks out from that.
1: Well, what's the difference? It's a day off. You can get a week by taking four. Right. So
2: people usually leave on a Tuesday.
1: What I mean, maybe this is all just travel. People are, going, I don't know.
3: What does AAA tell me? When should I leave for Juneteenth?
1: No, not doing that. How many more ticks did you find?
2: No, overnight? And I told you yesterday we were up to four, but none. And it's not like, what are you doing? Like, I feel like I'm going to be attacked somehow. But we're really being vigilant about, checking everybody and the animals.
1: So when you say you find a tick in your house, are you always finding it on a person or an animal?
2: Where
1: do you find it? Was it like crawling on a counter or on the wall?
2: One time was on a cabinet. Yeah. One on a cat, one in a kid's hair, one on my leg, crawling. Yeah, I'm not loving it.
1: Well, hang on. You've got a friend.
4: Hey, guys, podcast listener. I was listening to, I think, Friday's podcast with all the tick talk. I have found 6 ticks in my house this year, inside my house. And was woken up in the middle of the night a couple nights ago with a tick crawling on my face. What the hell? Death to all ticks. Tick genocide. I agree with the other caller that I heard. Tick genocide. Yep.
1: So two things. Just to remind you, tick activity is at a 10-year high. And when we first started talking about this, because I was confused about it, it said emergency room visits for tick bites have reached their highest level in 10 years. And I remember at the time when we talked about this, I was blown away that there are emergency room visits for ticks, but obviously there are. I had a question and now I can't think of it. Somebody jump in.
3: Why are you going to the ER for a tick?
2: Do I feel like I've been bitten? Maybe. Were you thinking about that?
3: Is it just for removal?
1: I don't know.
2: I think it's got to just be for removal. People who are unfamiliar with it.
3: Or people who don't own tweezers. Or what
2: with
3: was that
2: a
3: one?
2: A cotton swab.
1: All right.
2: Check yourselves.
3: Check your friends.
1: Would you be woken up by a tick on your face? Because that's what she said.
3: Yes.
2: Be woken up by anything on my face.
1: Yeah, but I feel like a tick is like a, first of all, you ever get bitten by a mosquito? Don't answer, Woody. You don't feel them. You only see them. You don't feel a mosquito on your leg. You look down and you go, oh, I got a mosquito on my leg. And I assume a tick is the same.
2: No, because a mosquito is going to fly and land and bite you. A tick is going to crawl. Mm-hmm. And it's the crawling that you'll feel and will wake you up.
3: Mm-hmm.
2: Feeling like you want to take a shower now?
1: Not really. I think the whole thing is made up. 704-FEZ-3200. There's also the talk back button on the iHeartRadio app. There was a lot learned yesterday, and you might not know it from the last 4 minutes, but trust me on that. We can move forward. You're always welcome to join us. Stand by.
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14: Good morning, I'm Don Hellman with WQUT Right Now News. For some Tennessee families, a deadline just weeks away could force an impossible choice: continue to receive life-saving medical care for their children or risk them being reported to federal immigration authorities. That state law takes effect July 1st. Public Chapter 1106 requires the Tennessee Department of Health to report to immigration authorities the names of children currently enrolled in Children's Special Services who are not legally in the United States. CSS serves kids who are not eligible for last resort to help families afford care for children with chronic physical disabilities. Members of the Metro Public Health Department Board said the program costs between $2 and $3 million a year, covering the costs of expensive medications, chemotherapy treatments, feeding tubes, and ventilators. With WQUT News, I'm Don Hellman.
15: Happy Tuesday, everybody. Another beautiful spring-like day today, out of the 50s this morning and into the upper 70s, near 80 degrees today. Summer heat is back tomorrow, 87 on Wednesday. Scattered showers and storms are also back by Thursday afternoon with highs in the 80s. From Storm Team Love Weather, I'm meteorologist Jeremy Eisenhoff.
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0: That's the AI version.
1: That's the new version.
2: It is the new version.
0: There's something different about it.
2: All the instrumentation is live and as it would be in real life, but his voice is AI aided in the recording of that song.
0: I feel like you could tell because I was looking out for it, but yeah. I wouldn't know otherwise.
1: I agree.
2: And the answer to why AI is because he's now in his 60s and couldn't recreate the song were he to try and do it, you know, without any AI assistance. Okay. So to create a new version of the song and have it sound right, he has to use AI and can use AI, apparently. But
0: then how do you distribute it? Because we heard about something similar. Taylor Swift, remember, she went back and re-recorded all of hers.
2: Yes, for the same reason. That's right. So she would have control over the money.
0: Mm-hmm. But they were all Taylor's version.
1: But she could actually still sing them. Right, she didn't use
0: AI.
1: Right,
0: but it's the same kind of premise. And then she sent him out and you would see it as like Taylor's version of the song. So how does Boy George get his new AI version out there so he can get paid?
2: Solid question that I'm not sure I 100% know the answer to. Plus, as I've said before, I'm not a strong reader. I'll tweet this out for you. So if you're not following along at Woody and Wilcox.
1: I mean, you got to imagine that $2 million in 1980.
2: Something like that.
1: That you could only afford so many Norwegian male hookers to chain to a wall.
2: Oh, God.
0: Oh, wow.
1: Because whenever you say Boy George, I immediately think he did jail time for chaining a male Norwegian hooker to a wall.
2: Which all those words together don't make sense, really. You don't hear male hooker a lot.
1: Yeah.
2: And then I definitely don't hear male Norwegian hooker a lot.
1: Those are different.
0: Right, chained to a wall.
1: Those are the ones with wooden shoes.
2: Nope, that's not how that works.
0: No, different place.
2: Kids, look that up. That's an odd reference, but is accurate, shockingly. I don't know if he's going to recreate that as well with
1: AI.
2: Yeah. But that seems like maybe he could get some royalties out of that. They could make a CSI show out of that or something. 704-FEZ-3200, talkback button available to you as well. And then follow along at Woody and Wilcox, and I'll get this info out there.
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0: Ian Wilcox Show.
1: So these drugs, GLP-1s, that we have now, essentially, if you watch TV, that's every commercial. Maybe it depends on what you're watching, I guess, to some extent, but it's essentially every commercial on TV is for one of these. I guess there's different companies making them, or is it all from one company?
2: No,
3: it's like three different companies,
1: And every couple of weeks, we hear some new miracle work that these drugs are doing. So I don't know how legitimate any of this is, or if everybody is getting paid something. But, right, these drugs came about because initially for diabetes, right? That was the original reason. And then everybody was like, hey, look at this. I lost a bunch of weight on these drugs. And then they started marketing it that way. And then over the course of, like, the last 2 years, it does everything. Like, it makes you drive better. It'll make you richer. It's going to give you hair if you're bald. If you don't have teeth, it's going to grow teeth. Like, it's everything you can think of.
3: There were some legitimate ones, though. Like, it helped with alcohol problems.
1: Cravings, I'm not saying they're all not legitimate. It's just funny. It seems like they're so varied and in some cases unrelated when you hear about these new claims that these drugs work. And the latest is supposedly it will improve male testosterone levels and sperm count. GLP-1 drugs.
2: Aren't you starting to wonder, like, come on, like, how can it do so many?
3: Where am
2: so
3: I many injecting things?
1: You're not doing anything differently than what you were doing.
3: Okay,
1: however you were taking it before, they're just saying after X amount of time on some of these GLP-1 drugs, they're noticing, oh my gosh, look at this, sperm. Well, they probably didn't say it that way. You know what I mean. Like,
4: I hope they did say it that way.
3: Oh my God, there's sperm everywhere.
1: And I don't even know why that would come up, to be honest with you, but somehow some doctor noticed that. I mean, it's the doctors who are saying it. I don't know.
3: Is it?
1: Well, yes.
3: Is it the companies that make these who are like, there's only 6 people left on the planet that are not on a GLP-1. How do we get them?
1: Right. We need to find another way. It'll cure left-handedness. Your mom will go buy it for you, Woody.
3: Mm-hmm. Damn it. It's not a disease.
1: So
3: it is an affliction that we have to live with.
1: Yeah, I don't know. I mean, the whole thing is so strange and hard to imagine. And I mean, I know we have a lot of people listening who are taking them. I don't know if this is something that you would have noticed. I don't know if it could have a negative side to it.
2: Well, it does have side effects. Oh, you mean those things specifically?
1: I mean, this particular thing.
2: What, like, if you get too much testosterone?
1: That's kind of where I was going. Like, if you're Woody and you've had 8 vasectomies, then, like, does this all of a sudden undo your reversal?
3: That's
1: you
3: right.
1: Know? Like, it's in there untying the tubes, if you will.
3: Get on an elevator and get people pregnant. That's how much it's increased my fertility.
2: Well, that's frightening.
1: The whole thing is crazy. Did you see the study, Woody? I mean, I know you get an email every time one of these happens.
3: It was amazing because they did a study of a wide swath of men from 18 years old to 65. And it didn't matter age-wise. It increased testosterone levels, overall sperm count, motility, and viability of it as well. So you had not only more, but in better shape.
1: I also saw size and shape, and I wasn't sure if that meant of the person or of the swimmers themselves.
3: It's the swimmers.
1: Because if it increased your size and shape, I'd be like, wow, what's happening? This is getting creepy.
3: Because when we went through fertility treatments, part of our problem was my swimmers had low motility.
1: Shocker.
3: They are lazy bastards, which you say, but you're such a hard worker, Woody. How could that actually happen? Oh, wait, that's on brand.
1: All of your sperm were riding mountain bikes and drinking beer.
3: They were drinking beer. They weren't even exercising.
1: This is so odd. We can see that on the test, sir.
3: They have little tiny helmets on.
1: Yeah, I mean, some of that is legitimate. Woody and his wife did go through years of trying to to procreate, and then shockingly were successful after Woody had a vasectomy and then a reversal.
3: Yes, but it did take a team of doctors and nurses to make it happen.
1: So who knows? Had this been something that was available then, I don't know. I mean, I don't know that they're at the point. Again, this is just a report on a few doctors who are claiming this. I can't claim any specificity to it, but I don't know if they'd be prescribing it for that at this point yet.
3: It would be interesting. It did take 24 weeks to have that effect. So you're looking at 6 months of taking the jab.
1: I mean, but that's normal, right? If you're taking it, aren't you sort of taking it for the long term? Isn't that the gist of these GLP-1s?
3: Theoretically, yes, you take it for life.
2: But at least a lot of them come in pill form now, so you don't have to inject yourself.
1: But it's not a suppository.
2: Not
1: so
2: yet.
1: Don't confuse that. Yet.
3: Fingers crossed they do come up with one of those.
1: I don't want to know where it would go. 704-FEZ-3200. Talkback button available to you as well. I mean, I've said it before. I'll say it again. We live in the greatest time to be alive.
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6: Good morning. I'm Don Hellman with WQUT Right Now News. Supplemental Nutrition Assistance Program enrollment in Tennessee has fallen by more than 100,000 people in less than a year, according to data from the Tennessee Department of Human Services. Advocates claim new federal eligibility rules are pushing people out of the food assistance program. The Tennessee Justice Center argues the decline is not driven by reduced need, but by stricter eligibility standards passed in President Trump's so-called One Big Beautiful Bill, including expanded work requirements, fewer exemptions, and more frequent eligibility checks. However, federal officials dispute the idea that eligible recipients are being removed from the program. U.S. Department of Agriculture officials testified in Washington, D.C., that the changes are intended to strengthen program integrity and ensure accountability. With WQUT News, I'm Don Hellman.
7: 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I'm Jacob Townsend. The Big 12 filed a lawsuit yesterday against Texas Tech, and the Texas Attorney General, Brendan Swordsman, said the Big 12 should be able to punish Texas Tech. That was followed by the NCAA telling the Texas courts in their appeal they'd like to have a decision made before the season. Before all that could take place, Brendan Swordsman and Texas Tech are now mutually parting ways. It was announced on Monday night that between the two schools, Swordsman will now try to enter the NFL supplemental draft. Since he's not officially ineligible for the upcoming college football season, the NFL will have to give him a waiver to be in that supplemental draft that's coming up in late July. World Cup scores from Monday, Spain and Cape Verde. A big upset here. No, not in victory, but in a tie. One of the favorites of the World Cup in a draw with one of the least favorites, the number 67 ranked team in the field there for the World Cup this season. Belgium and Egypt finished in a 1-1 tie. Also, Iran and New Zealand 2-2. Saudi Arabia and Uruguay ended at 1-1. Also, the College World Series. Texas eliminates Alabama 14-2. Oklahoma takes down Georgia 4-3. I'm Jacob Townsend, WQUT Sports.
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10: Happy Tuesday, everybody. Another beautiful spring-like day today, out of the 50s this morning and into the upper 70s, near 80 degrees today. Summer heat is back tomorrow, 87 on Wednesday. Scattered showers and storms are also back by Thursday afternoon with highs in the 80s. From Storm Team Love Weather, I'm meteorologist Jeremy Eisenhoff.
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14: More and more people are using magnesium supplements to help them sleep. But are they safe? And do they really work? Well, first, let's talk about actual magnesium. That's an essential mineral that is needed for more than 300 different processes in the body, according to one dietitian. And most people get enough of it simply from the foods they eat. Now, if you're not getting enough, there are a few different types of supplements you can try. But as always, you should talk to your doctor before starting any new medication or supplement, whether it's prescription or over the counter. Now, when it comes to the science, we looked into this, and I gotta say, there's not a lot of strong evidence that magnesium supplements will actually help you sleep. They might help you manage pain, they might help you lower your stress levels, or work to get your muscles to relax. And maybe it's those things then that help you get some better sleep. I'm Dr. Sanjay Gupta, helping you live a better life.
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1: Here's the call I didn't anticipate getting this morning.
2: Hey, you guys keep on talking about these GLP-1s. What I want to hear is a conversation between Woody and Wilcox and Chelsea about why women keep Midol away from us men. Because that is a miracle drug, and you can't convince me that cannot cure cancer. That's all I'm saying. Because I had a headache one time so bad, it was debilitating, I couldn't move, and my wife gave me a Midol, and it fixed me so good that my headache went away, and then I did like 15 different chores around the house, finished the day out, and I wasn't even tired yet. So I had to find something to do to exhaust myself, okay? Midol is the cure for cancer, and you can't tell me any different. What do you suck? Blah, blah, blah.
1: Midol. So I've heard of Midol. I just did a quick Google. Midol, the over-the-counter medication, mainly to treat multiple symptoms associated with PMS.
3: Right.
1: You know, that sort of thing, which, yes, I thought of it only as a female drug as well.
4: I haven't heard the term Midol in probably 20 years.
3: Now I've said it 15 times.
1: It's essentially the same ingredient in Tylenol. First of all, and then it also has caffeine and a couple of other things in it.
3: I mean, primarily you think about taking it when you have cramps, and men don't have the same type of cramps. So therefore, you know, we haven't really told you about it.
1: And by the way, you've been gatekeeping Midol apparently, and that guy believes that it's been life changing for him.
4: Wait until he hears about Pamperin.
1: Okay, I don't. By the way, I just Googled.
3: He's naming medicine.
1: He's just Googling. I said, I just Googled, can men take Midol?
3: All right.
1: And AI comes back, yes, men can absolutely take Midol. To which I say, slow down, AI. Let's not get all high and mighty on me.
3: Right. Well,
1: you don't need to throw in the absolutely. Just give me the facts, AI.
3: She wanted to swear at you and was holding back.
1: Despite yes, idiot. AI is a woman, you're saying?
3: In this case.
1: Despite being heavily marketed for menstrual symptoms, Midol contains no female hormones. The active ingredients are simply standard over-the-counter medication pain relief. Generally speaking,
3: it's the energy aspect that I'm curious about.
1: Well, it does have caffeine in it. I mean, and that may have something to do with it. But he has an interesting point. Like, if you design a drug, why wouldn't you want more people to take it? So why would they not have started at some point being like, guess what, dudes? You can also take this drug called Midol. It's not just for the ladies.
4: Right. All you have to do is repackage it and call it Midol for men.
1: Well, something. Yeah. I mean, but I don't know. I've never taken it because obviously the ladies have kept this a secret.
4: Gatekeeping it.
3: Right.
1: For a long time have been gatekeeping it. Yeah. So I don't know what to make of that, to be honest with you.
4: Chelsea, what else are you hiding from us?
3: You'll never know. I do want to go home and take a Midol today just to see what happens.
1: Okay. Maybe smoke a Virginia Slim.
3: Drink a tab.
1: I feel like that's one that's been gatekept by the ladies for a long time, too. Is that the greatest cigarette ever?
3: That's what we're going to start doing. Huh? Virginia Slims and
4: those
3: Midol.
4: Long, thin cigarettes.
1: Isn't that just, that's just designed for women, right? Isn't it, essentially?
3: But I think you have to be 80 before you can start smoking those again.
1: Okay, well, maybe I'll just look 80 after I start smoking them again. I'll look like an 80-year-old woman. And isn't that what we've always wanted?
3: Yes.
4: You're going to snack on your female Doritos when you smoke your Virginia
3: My
4: Slim?
3: My lady Doritos that aren't. So loud.
1: I'm going to Google, can men smoke Virginia Slims? And AI is going to be like, yes,
4: absolutely.
1: Dummy.
4: Right.
1: I told you with the Midol. Yes, on the Virginia Slims, too.
3: Just going to give you the finger now.
1: All right. Well, this is an interesting turn of events. And when I say interesting, I'm using finger quotes on that. But I appreciate your commentary. Maybe you've unearthed some pretty big scandal. 704-FEZ-3200, the talk back button available to you as well.
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6: Good morning, I'm Don Hellman with WQUT Right Now News. Lawyers for the only woman on Tennessee's death row have filed a motion with the Tennessee Supreme Court, arguing that the state is not equipped to carry out her execution constitutionally, especially following the unsuccessful execution attempt of Tony Carruthers. Krista Pike received the death sentence at the age of 18 for the 1995 torture slaying of Colleen Slemmer, who was a fellow Knoxville Job Corps student. Slemmer, who was also 18, was stabbed and beaten by Pike and to Daryl Shipp, Pike's boyfriend at the time, on the UT Agricultural campus. She's scheduled to be executed by September 30th, 2026. The new motion by her legal team argues Pike suffers from unique physical, medical, and psychological conditions that should prevent execution, as it would result in a torturous death and violate the Tennessee Constitution, as well as the 1st, 8th, and 14th Amendments to the U.S. Constitution. With WQUT News, I'm Don Hellman.
7: 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I'm Jacob Townsend. The Big 12 filed a lawsuit yesterday against Texas Tech, and the Texas Attorney General, Brendan Swordsman, said the Big 12 should be able to punish Texas Tech. That was followed by the NCAA telling the Texas courts in their appeal they'd like to have a decision made before the season. Before all that could take place, Brendan Swordsman and Texas Tech are now mutually parting ways. It was announced on Monday night that between the two schools, Swordsman will now try to enter the NFL supplemental draft. Since he's not officially ineligible for the upcoming college football season, the NFL will have to give him a waiver to be in that supplemental draft that's coming up in late July. World Cup scores from Monday, Spain and Cape Verde. A big upset here. No, not in victory, but in a tie. One of the favorites of the World Cup in a draw with one of the least favorites, the number 67 ranked team in the field there for the World Cup this season. Belgium and Egypt finished in a 1-1 tie. Also, Iran and New Zealand 2-2. Saudi Arabia and Uruguay ended at 1-1. Also, the College World Series. Texas eliminates Alabama 14-2. Oklahoma takes down Georgia 4-3. I'm Jacob Townsend, WQUT Sports.
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9: Happy Tuesday, everybody. Another beautiful spring-like day today, out of the 50s this morning and into the upper 70s, near 80 degrees today. Summer heat is back tomorrow, 87 on Wednesday. Scattered showers and storms are also back by Thursday afternoon with highs in the 80s. From Storm Team Love Weather, I'm meteorologist Jeremy Eisenhoff.
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21: Did you know that almost half the vegetables and more than three quarters of the fruit that we eat in this country come from just one state, California? Yeah, it's true. And according to a new report by the Environmental Working Group, a health advocacy organization, a lot of this produce is tainted with PFAS, which are sometimes referred to as forever chemicals. Why? Well, the EPA says pesticides keep America's food supply safe, abundant, and affordable. And of course, these chemicals are used in every state, not just California. Now, if you are worried, though, about how much you're consuming, the best thing to do is to buy organic produce, if and when you can. Organic or not, you should rinse all fruits and vegetables under running water. Don't use any soap. And as one epidemiologist told us, use a brush on sturdier items like carrots, potatoes, and cucumbers. I'm Dr. Sanjay Gupta, helping you live a better life.
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1: Let's start here.
2: Hey, guys. I'm actually calling in about that other caller who was talking about the My Doll. Are you sure your wife didn't give you crack? Because that is sort of what it sounds like. What do you suck?
1: It's an interesting theory. If you missed it, it was this guy.
3: Hey, you guys keep on talking about these GLP-1s. What I want to hear is a conversation between Woody and Wilcox and Chelsea about why women keep Midol away from us men. Because that is a miracle drug, and you can't convince me that cannot cure cancer. That's all I'm saying. Because I had a headache one time so bad, it was debilitating, I couldn't move, and my wife gave me a Midol, and it fixed me so good that my headache went away, and then I did like 15 different chores around the house, finished the day out, and I wasn't even tired yet. So I had to find something to do to exhaust myself.
1: I feel like if he'd been given crack by his wife, he would have known that. But let's not rule out meth or some sort of synthetic speed product. I don't know exactly what it is, because what Midol is, and again, most of us were like, God, I haven't heard that in a while. But he's not wrong about it being straight for women. It's just Tylenol and caffeine, essentially. And then there's an antihistamine in there as well that does something for swelling.
4: I mean,
1: funny, though. Apparently there is a male Midol. It's just called something else.
5: Hey, guys, quick note on the Midol. I think the key ingredient, and I'm not going to try to pronounce it because I don't have it in front of me, but it's a diuretic. And that will also help if you have inflammation in your body. Fluid retention can cause headaches, that sort of thing. There's another medication, if you don't want to take Midol and you're a man, it's called Bac-Aid Max, and it basically has the same ingredients as Midol, and it's fantastic. So if you want to be more manly, that's what I suggest.
1: First of all, I think it's fun. I don't know that I was ever thinking about drugs having a gender, but I guess I get it. I've never heard of Bac-Aid Max. Anybody? You do Google on that?
6: I just did, and she's exactly right. Acetaminophen and a diuretic. But okay. This one doesn't have caffeine, so if you want to be like that guy and running around the house trying to get stuff done, maybe try some crack.
4: A cup of coffee.
1: It does. I mean, I could see a guy being like, why don't you take your Midol, dude, and just chill out or whatever. So, I mean, I guess we are dumb as dudes. And so it's become such a female thing that it could be used as a slam on a guy. I guess I could see why you wouldn't want to take it. But I didn't even know that you could take it. I never even gave it a second thought. Like, can't wait to get out and get some of that Midol. No, dude, you can't take that.
4: And also, you can take things without letting anybody else know.
1: Nope.
6: No, you have to announce it as a guy. I'm about to take drugs.
1: Well, I mean, you're in the store buying it. Then the guy's going to be like, dude, you can't take that when you go to the checkout counter or whatever.
6: Would you say something if, let's say, your buddy lived alone and was single and you went over to his house and he had a pink razor out there?
4: Like, either you got a girlfriend or you like paying more for the same items.
6: That's right, because the pink razor is the same as the blue, except it costs more.
4: Right. But you guys do just slam each other for these things. And you shouldn't.
1: Well, I mean, I don't know about shouldn't.
6: It's our way of expressing emotions.
4: If you want to. Right.
1: It's on a case-by-case basis, I feel like. This all started with the news that GLP-1s were going to make you more fertile. This was the latest. It feels like about every week. Yep. It started with just, hey, you could take these if you have diabetes, maybe. And then every week there's some new thing that these GLP-1 drugs supposedly are going to cure for you, including tooth retention, I'm sure, is next. Then there's this.
7: Hey, good morning, guys. About that weight loss drug, I've been taking Wegovy for about a week, and damn it, I'm starting to like Woody.
1: Oh, no.
6: That's one of the side effects.
1: Oh, no. That's
6: increase in a sense of humor. Congratulations.
1: Unintended side effect there. 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
1: We're really peeling back layers, and there's some stuff going on out there that is being hidden from the rest of us. 704-FEZ-3200.
2: Another thing that women have been hiding, and actually I learned this from my ex-father-in-law, is that Vagisil is a product for feminine itchiness in the Netherlands, or dryness, and it works great on hemorrhoids better than Preparation H. There you go. First time caller.
1: Wow, so much to unpack here. First of all, first time caller over Vagisil on your hemorrhoids. Second of all, the Netherlands.
3: Love it.
1: Which is another way, I guess, of saying the nether regions, although people in the Netherlands may want to argue with you right on that. And then at what point does your father-in-law share that little tip with you?
3: Right. How's it come up? Easter?
4: Thanksgiving, right? Pass the potatoes. By the way, I have hemorrhoids that I use Vagisil.
1: I mean, I can only imagine. I mean, you can't imagine that she has like the Vagisil out and he's like, oh, hey.
3: She has it out.
1: I use that as well, but I put it on my butt. So they like, hey, we're like buddies. It can't be that. Although she did say ex-father-in-law. So maybe this is the whole reason.
4: Do you think like he ran out and he was like, hey, do you have any?
1: It could be that.
3: That would lead to a divorce.
1: I just imagine her going to her husband and being like, that's it. I'm filing for divorce. Right. Your father just said something about Vagisil on his hemorrhoids. I'm out.
4: I've asked you, Tim, to speak to your father about bringing this up.
1: But behind all that, there's this idea that there are two things, drugs that only one sex is using for whatever reason that could do other things for other people. Mm-hmm. And then different uses for drugs that maybe nobody is thinking of, or like it's a secret, it's like a hack, or you've unlocked some sort of cheat code on some sort of drug. I mean, it's fascinating to me that these are out there, and who did that the first time? Like that guy, her father-in-law, ex, who, why on hemorrhoids? What made him do that for the first time?
4: Well, he probably wasn't getting relief the other way, and he's like, because I had to look it up. It's benzocaine and lidocaine. So it's basically
3: common ingredient.
4: Yeah. So it's something that's going to numb the area.
1: Right. But at what point would you decide to use that without, I mean, I don't know why you would know that that's what was in Vagisil.
3: Maybe a doctor recommended it.
1: I guess.
3: In a pinch, but you got to be careful. Like not everything with lidocaine. You can't just go slapping that on. I mean,
4: I've been saying that for years.
1: I don't even know exactly what you're saying. Is that that's like a
4: num agent?
1: Okay.
3: Yeah, but right. some of them can be like menthol-y too, and so you're just careful with the Netherlands.
1: Right, like Bengay or one of those things.
3: You don't
1: want to like
3: cross
1: warm up your muscles.
3: Right.
1: You don't want to put that in a sensitive spot.
3: No.
4: Like the Netherlands.
1: Like the Netherlands, of course.
3: But think about how we have all these generic products out there as well. Like there's just medicines floating around that get branded to make us buy things thinking they're, quote, for us or for men or for women.
1: Yeah.
3: When there's just stuff out there that, you know,
1: just
3: like
1: works.
3: I'll even like store brands that I buy over the counter brands. Those work better for me sometimes, but.
1: I can't hear Vagisil, honestly, without thinking of Saturday Night Live and the sketch that Jason Sudeikis did where they're at a bowling tournament and he's the color commentator.
5: 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And today's matchup is one for the ages, featuring Donna St. Louis and rookie sensation, the jackhammer, Michelle Rayburn Jean.
1: There you go. Rayburn Jean, by the way. So that's all I think about when I hear Vagisil. So tell that to your ex-father-in-law when you get a second. 704-FEZ-3200. 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
7: Good morning. I'm Don Hellman with WQUT Right Now News. Kingsport City leaders celebrated the launch of a new continuing education program at the Kingsport Center for Higher Education. The center is now a certified site for continuing education classes for dental hygienists and assistants through the University of Tennessee Health Science Center. And FEMA announced that $2.8 million is heading to the Southwest Virginia region to help communities bounce back from the damage caused by Hurricane Helene, more than a year after flooding severely impacted the area. The grant funding will support the repair of local roads, road armoring, surfaces, culverts, road embankments, gabion stones, riprap, shoulders, and asphalt. $1.3 million will go to Smith County, $745,000 to Washington County, and $428,000 to Grayson County. With WQUT News, I'm Don Hellman.
8: WQUT Sports sponsored by Steve Huff Plumbing, Heating, and Air. I'm Jacob Townsend. The Big 12 filed a lawsuit yesterday against Texas Tech, and the Texas Attorney General over Brendan Swordsman said the Big 12 should be able to punish Texas Tech. That was followed by the NCAA telling the Texas courts in their appeal they'd like to have a decision made before the season. Before all that could take place, Brendan Swordsman and Texas Tech are now mutually parting ways. It was announced on Monday night that between the two schools, Swordsman will now try to enter the NFL supplemental draft. Since he's not officially ineligible for the upcoming college football season, the NFL will have to give him a waiver to be in that supplemental draft that's coming up in late July. World Cup scores from Monday, Spain and Cape Verde. A big upset here. No, not in victory, but in a tie. One of the favorites of the World Cup in a draw with one of the least favorites, the number 67 ranked team in the field there for the World Cup this season. Belgium and Egypt finished in a 1-1 tie. Also, Iran and New Zealand 2-2. Saudi Arabia and Uruguay ended at 1-1. Also, the College World Series. Texas eliminates Alabama 14-2. Oklahoma takes down Georgia 4-3. I'm Jacob Townsend, WQUT Sports.
9: Happy Tuesday, everybody. Another beautiful spring light day today, out of the 50s this morning and into the upper 70s, near 80 degrees today. Summer heat is back tomorrow, 87 on Wednesday. Scattered showers and storms are also back by Thursday afternoon with highs in the 80s. From Storm Team Love Weather, I'm meteorologist Jeremy Eisenhoff.
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26: A better life with Dr. Sanjay Gupta.
27: Eating a healthy diet is not only good for you physically, it can also keep your brain sharp as you age. According to a new study out of China, people who most closely followed the MIND diet slowed aging in key structures inside their brains by more than 2 years. The MIND diet is a combination of the Mediterranean diet, which we talk a lot about, and the DASH diet, which stands for Dietary Approaches to Stop Hypertension. All three of these diets are similar, but the MIND diet puts more of an emphasis on berries, beans, leafy green vegetables, fish, poultry, whole grains, olive oil, and nuts. You're not going to eat foods with a lot of saturated fat. We're talking cheese, butter, red meat, or anything fried. You really don't have to eat like this 100% of the time. That's the key. Just do the best that you can. I'm Dr. Sanjay Gupta, helping you live a better life.
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2: I was at work, and we had a coworker who just constantly complained about something. Headache, back hurt, just always something. So one day I went to the little medical cabinet and got some of those. It was like a knockoff Midol. It was for menstrual cramps, I think is what it was. So I took it to him and threw it on his desk, you know, just kind of insinuating that he was being a girl. He opens it up, swallows it, takes it, you know, just, you know, being funny, I guess. Well, about an hour later, he comes to my office and says, man, I hate to admit this, but I actually feel better. So it worked for him, so I don't know, man. Maybe there's something to it.
1: So there you go, Chelsea. Yes, guys are using it as a slam on other guys. This is what we were talking about earlier. Two things here. Women gatekeeping Midol, and then B, dudes using those feminine drugs as a joke on their buddies. It's both of those all in one.
3: Which is also dumb to me because you guys, not to generalize, but you'll just complain and complain about something. Meanwhile, women are like, I'm going to take a Midol. I'm going to take something. This guy's just, he won't even take any kind of medication. So the fact that you're like so worried to take Midol when you're like not willing to take literally anything for your problems blows my mind.
1: By the way, do we have Midol in our little medicine cabinet?
3: I mean, we have everything else. We have burn kits. We have like body bags. We have
4: tourniquets.
3: We have everything.
1: Yeah, I think there's like a fake leg in there in case you lose a limb. There's eyewash. I mean, and we're not working with chemicals.
3: No. There's goggles. There's everything. You think?
1: There's got to be some.
3: There's got to be.
1: Let's look at that and then we'll all just take it. That'll be fun.
3: Okay. Big day. Watch out.

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1: The woman who learned about Vagisil on hemorrhoids from her father-in-law has returned to explain herself. But somebody was like, guys, I just tuned in. Why were you talking about Midol again this morning? Here's what kind of started it.
2: Hey, you guys keep on talking about these GLP-1s. What I want to hear is a conversation between Woody and Wilcox and Chelsea about why women keep Midol away from us men, because that is a miracle drug, and you can't convince me that cannot cure cancer. That's all I'm saying, because I had a headache one time so bad it was debilitating. I couldn't move, and my wife gave me a Midol, and it fixed me so good that my headache went away, and then I did like 15 different chores around the house, finished the day out, and I wasn't even tired yet. So I had to find something to do to exhaust myself, okay? Midol is the cure for cancer, and you can't tell me any different. What do you suck? I
1: mean, that guy's got a future ahead of him as a Midol pitch man, and I don't know why Midol isn't marketing to dudes, because they're cutting off half of the population, but that guy's ready to jump in and help him out if possible. There are some concerns.
3: Hey guys, I'm actually calling in about that other caller who was talking about the Midol. Are you sure your wife didn't give you crack? Because that is sort of what it sounds like. What do you suck?
1: I mean, tomato, tomato is the way we look at
4: running
1: that.
4: Running around, getting everything done, taking the toaster apart.
1: That's why the ladies have been gatekeeping Midols, because it really is crack, actually, all these years.
4: They don't want you doing all those chores.
5: Yeah, so, we love it.
1: So the discussion was, and I think this could be helpful for a lot of people, a drug that you're using for a different purpose, or that you're theoretically not supposed to be using, but you are, and it's working amazingly. And this woman.
6: Another thing that women have been hiding, and actually I learned this from my ex-father-in-law, is that Vagisil is a product for feminine itchiness in the Netherlands, or dryness, and it works great on hemorrhoids, better than Preparation H. There you go. First time caller.
1: First time she ever called into the Woody and Wilcox Show, and that'll be noteworthy about the Vagisil and the father-in-law. So we wondered aloud at that point, like, how does that come up? You're just around the Thanksgiving table, and father-in-law's like, you know what Vagisil is great for?
5: It could happen to me.
1: Yes, it could. It's great for when you get a tick bite. Your father-in-law should try that on his Rocky Mountain spotted fever. But she did answer that question.
6: I was the one that called about the Vagisil. I learned about it because I was pregnant and I had hemorrhoids. Mm. And he said, use Vagisil. It works much better than Preparation H. That's how I heard about it.
1: Boom.
5: How did he hear about it? I'm sorry.
1: And then you trusted him, first of all. So would you listen to if your father-in-law, Chelsea, was giving you medical advice, you just jump right in with 2 feet, or how do you handle that?
5: I mean, it sounds like he's tried it, so it works for him. It doesn't seem like it'd be dangerous for me. Now, if he's saying like some crazy thing about how to use Vagisil, then maybe.
4: Mm. We put it on your toothbrush.
5: Put it on your knees if your joints hurt. Like, that's probably not going to work for me, but.
1: Right, but low threat. Risk. Yeah, low risk.
4: But you don't immediately question, like, how did you learn this?
5: Yeah, well, you know me. I'm going to want a bunch of follow-up questions.
1: Sure. Well, this.
7: Hey, guys. I'm an EMT, and nitroglycerin is used for severe chest pain, but a side effect is it is very similar in compound to Viagra. Let you figure that one out yourselves. A bit of a awkward situation sometimes. Love the show. What do you suck?
1: I mean, I get what you're saying, I think. If you're an EMT and you're administering some nitro to somebody.
5: But you're rubbing that on somebody's chest. Chest pain?
1: I don't know. I don't think so.
5: Does it
1: go under the tongue or something?
5: You eat it?
1: Yeah. It's liquid, isn't it?
4: It can be. It's pill. It's liquid. It's you put it under your tongue and it.
1: But there's a bloodstream. I believe his point is there's a visual side effect to it.
5: Okay.
1: And that may have been how they came up with Viagra? I don't even know that answer.
4: It started out as a vasodilator and a heart disease medicine, and then they realized old guys were you know,
1: enjoying it,
4: dropping kickstands everywhere, and they're like, "Hang on a second,
1: dropping kickstands
5: everywhere."
4: Yes, and so they switched it up during their trials, and they're like, "Look, this is no longer a heart medication. We got boner pills."
1: Dropping kickstands,
5: old men doing that everywhere. Thanks, Woody.
4: You're welcome.
0: So, will Vagisil work on poison ivy too? Just wonder.
5: Give it a whirl.
1: Yeah. I think it probably would. Yeah.
4: Absolutely.
5: Mm-hmm. It's all about itchiness in the Netherlands, right? Mm. So.
1: Nether regions.
4: believe me, I don't care if it
5: was. Netherlands, nether regions.
4: I pray that it wasn't a mistake, but if it was, we're keeping it.
5: Yeah, I want to keep it too.
1: Okay. Well, if you're dropping kickstands everywhere, 704-FEZ-3200. 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
10: Good morning, I'm Don Hellman with WQUT Right Now News. For some Tennessee families, a deadline just weeks away could force an impossible choice: continue to receive life-saving medical care for their children or risk them being reported to federal immigration authorities. That state law takes effect July 1st. Public Chapter 1106 requires the Tennessee Department of Health to report to immigration authorities the names of children currently enrolled in Children's Special Services who are not legally in the United States. CSS serves kids who are not eligible for last resort to help families afford care for children with chronic physical disabilities. Members of the Metro Public Health Department Board said the program costs between $2 and $3 million a year, covering the costs of expensive medications, chemotherapy treatments, feeding tubes, and ventilators. With WQUT News, I'm Don Hellman.
11: WQUT Sports, sponsored by Steve Huff Plumbing, Heating, and Air. I'm Jacob Townsend. The Big 12 filed a lawsuit yesterday against Texas Tech, and the Texas Attorney General, Brendan Sorensen, said the Big 12 should be able to punish Texas Tech. That was followed by the NCAA telling the Texas courts in their appeal they'd like to have a decision made before the season. Before all that could take place, Brendan Sorensen and Texas Tech are now mutually parting ways. It was announced on Monday night that between the two schools, Sorensen will now try to enter the NFL supplemental draft. Since he's not officially ineligible for the upcoming college football season, the NFL will have to give him a waiver to be in that supplemental draft that's coming up in late July. World Cup scores from Monday, Spain and Cape Verde. A big upset here. No, not in victory, but in a tie. One of the favorites of the World Cup in a draw with one of the least favorites, the number 67 ranked team in the field there for the World Cup this season. Belgium and Egypt finished in a 1-1 tie. Also, Iran and New Zealand 2-2. Saudi Arabia and Uruguay ended at 1-1. Also, the College World Series, Texas eliminates Alabama 14-2. Oklahoma takes down Georgia 4-3. I'm Jacob Townsend, WQUT Sports.
12: Happy Tuesday, everybody. Another beautiful spring-like day today, out of the 50s this morning and into the upper 70s, near 80 degrees today. Summer heat is back tomorrow, 87 on Wednesday. Scattered showers and storms are also back by Thursday afternoon with highs in the 80s. From Storm Team Love Weather, I'm meteorologist Jeremy Eisenhoff.
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24: You ever wake up in the middle of the night or maybe first thing in the morning and notice drool on your pillow? Unless you're sleeping next to someone who hasn't already seen all your good, bad, and ugly, it's probably not that big a deal and not anything to worry about, unless it's something that just started happening recently. When people drool at night, it's often because of a stuffy nose, acid reflux, or being a mouth breather. People who sleep on their stomach or side are more likely to drool than someone who sleeps on their back. But in some cases, drooling at night can be a warning sign of something more serious, like dental issues, sleep apnea, or even early symptoms of Parkinson's disease. If you're at all concerned about this, the best place to start is with an ENT doctor, an ears, nose, and throat doctor. They can recommend a sleep study to possibly get some answers. I'm Dr. Sanjay Gupta, helping you live a better life.
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1: Talk about this a lot, and I sort of joke about it, but it continues to happen to the point that it's almost mind-boggling. What was the hockey show that was doing so well on HBO about the two guys who were in the NHL and were also secret lovers?
2: Heated Rivalry.
1: Heated Rivalry. And so now Netflix also is rolling out a hockey romance show.
3: What is happening?
1: I don't know. It's exactly what we always joke about is that, like, wow, the networks just copy everything.
2: It's going to be another two dudes?
1: Don't get me wrong. I haven't even done the research. I don't know that it's two dudes in this case. But there are a lot of amazing shows that keep getting produced as well, especially now that we've got all the platforms. But it's still crazy to see all the just copycat stuff, like, oh, they had a show that did well with hockey players who were in love, so we should do that too.
2: This one's different.
1: As if that was the formula. That was it. Just has to have hockey and a romance, and you win. That's it.
2: A college hockey romance. So this is different.
1: But it's okay. Not dudes.
2: It's not.
1: It?
2: No, it follows a competitive figure skater with her eyes on Olympic gold, but everything changes when she's forced to share the rink with a hockey player who's equally determined to go pro.
1: Why would you go against the formula? It's got to be gay hockey.
3: It's not, though, necessarily, because I feel like we are living in this time that we may not even be fully aware of, because the genre is in books everywhere. Remember, I was at like TJ Maxx or something, sent you a picture of a hockey romance book that was there. Like, they're everywhere now. So I think it's not just TV. Maybe this has been going on behind the scenes for a while. We're just not down and hip with, you know, what people are looking for.
1: All hockey romance related. What would that be? Let's say for a second that you're correct, that this has been bubbling beneath the surface for a long time. Why would that be the case? And listen, I'm excited about hockey right now. You know, as a Carolina Hurricane fan, it's a great time to be alive.
3: I think hockey has become more mainstream for people who didn't necessarily grow up with skating and in cold environments.
1: Well, I think, say that's true. Does that mean that prior to that, there were all these baseball romance or basketball? Or
2: I think romance is having a huge upturn, and so people are sort of exploring different areas rather than just the straightforward romance novels. They're going to do baseball romance, mm-hmm, and hockey romance, basketball.
3: But you grew up with those sports. I'm telling you, there's a contingent of women who grew up thinking the hockey players were just fighting and had no teeth and were just Neanderthals, and who are now realizing, oh my gosh, these guys are, you know, they can skate fast and they're kind of hot.
2: The one, so they will never have a bowling romance novel, though, I can tell you that.
1: There are a lot of them who don't have teeth, though. That part was true.
3: Bowlers?
1: No, the hockey players.
2: Bowlers don't have teeth for a different reason.
1: Bowlers don't have teeth for a different reason. Is that what you said?
2: Yeah. I don't even know what that means. But it struck me.
1: I'm waiting for this phase to end, and not that I'm like mad at hockey, but I obviously assume that curling romances are next.
3: Anything involving ice.
2: It's going to be a gay bowling romance TV show.
1: Right. And what else? You're walking a thin line. It's a ball joke, pin joke.
2: It's called balls.
1: Okay, I knew you were going to do something like that. Yep. Saw it coming. Woody's coming up with fake names for fake bowling romance shows. Is it Tuesday?
2: It all started when
1: why
2: was.
1: Why does it feel
2: crazy,
1: like it's Saturday?
2: Right. Drying his hand in the little blower.
1: All right, stop. 704-FEZ-3200. Talkback button available at the bottom of this. The great news is another hockey romance show.
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7: Good morning, I'm Don Hellman with WQUT Right Now News. Lawyers for the only woman on Tennessee's death row have filed a motion with the Tennessee Supreme Court, arguing that the state is not equipped to carry out her execution constitutionally, especially following the unsuccessful execution attempt of Tony Carruthers. Krista Pike received the death sentence at the age of 18 for the 1995 torture slaying of Colleen Slemmer, who was a fellow Knoxville Job Corps student. Slemmer, who was also 18, was stabbed and beaten by Pike and to Daryl Shipp, Pike's boyfriend at the time, on the UT Agricultural campus. She's scheduled to be executed by September 30th, 2026. The new motion by her legal team argues Pike suffers from unique physical, medical, and psychological conditions that should prevent execution, as it would result in a torturous death and violate the Tennessee Constitution, as well as the First, Eighth, and Fourteenth Amendments to the U.S. Constitution. With WQUT News, I'm Don Hellman.
8: WQUT Sports, sponsored by Steve Huff Plumbing, Heating, and Air. I'm Jacob Townsend. The Big 12 filed a lawsuit yesterday against Texas Tech, and the Texas Attorney General, Brendan Swordsman, said the Big 12 should be able to punish Texas Tech. That was followed by the NCAA telling the Texas courts in their appeal they'd like to have a decision made before the season. Before all that could take place, Brendan Swordsman and Texas Tech are now mutually parting ways. It was announced on Monday night that between the two schools, Swordsman will now try to enter the NFL supplemental draft. Since he's not officially ineligible for the upcoming college football season, the NFL will have to give him a waiver to be in that supplemental draft that's coming up in late July. World Cup scores from Monday, Spain and Cape Verde. A big upset here. No, not in victory, but in a tie. One of the favorites of the World Cup in a draw with one of the least favorites, the number 67 ranked team in the field there for the World Cup this season. Belgium and Egypt finished in a 1-1 tie. Also, Iran and New Zealand 2-2. Saudi Arabia and Uruguay ended at 1-1. Also, the College World Series. Texas eliminates Alabama 14-2. Oklahoma takes down Georgia 4-3. I'm Jacob Townsend, WQUT Sports.
9: Happy Tuesday, everybody. Another beautiful spring-like day today, out of the 50s this morning and into the upper 70s, near 80 degrees today. Summer heat is back tomorrow, 87 on Wednesday. Scattered showers and storms are also back by Thursday afternoon with highs in the 80s. From Storm Team Love Weather, I'm meteorologist Jeremy Eisenhoff.
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17: A better life with Dr. Sanjay Gupta.
18: Slowly but surely, AI is seeping its way into every corner of our lives. One area perhaps I didn't expect is diet advice. A new study out of Turkey found that chatbots are recommending to teen boys and girls that they restrict their daily calories to dangerously low levels and eat a balance of nutrients that are kind of out of whack. Remember, teenagers are growing, one pediatrician told us. If they aren't getting enough nutrition, it can really stunt their growth on a number of levels. And in extreme cases, it can lead to significant health consequences. Large language models, LLMs, they are designed to agree with you. So if you're looking to lose weight, they're going to push you pretty hard in that direction. They also sometimes don't know how to tell the difference between good information and bad information. And you know who does? Your doctor. I'm Dr. Sanjay Gupta, helping you live a better life.
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Riding the wind since 1937.

That's a genuine, bona fide double shot from Van Halen to kick off Two for Tuesday with Bud. Hope you are having a wonderful day. Here's the Dire Straits. They're doing the Walk of Life at WQUT.

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6: Temperatures in the upper 70s, near 80 degrees, and temperatures tonight in the upper 50s, so another spring-like day today and tonight. Meanwhile, the summer heat returns on Wednesday, 87, and we're looking at the scattered showers and storms on Thursday. Definitely more active weather comes back Thursday, Friday, with some heavy rain and some strong storms late Thursday. From Storm Team Love Weather, I'm meteorologist Jeremy Eisenhoff.
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That's Pink Floyd. On this 2 for Tuesday, as the rock and roll continues with a double shot from the Eagles, it's A Heartache Tonight, WQUT.

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0: temperatures in the upper 70s, near 80 degrees, and temperatures tonight in the upper 50s, so another spring-like day today and tonight. Meanwhile, the summer heat returns on Wednesday, 87, and we're looking at the scattered showers and storms on Thursday. Definitely more active weather comes back Thursday, Friday, with some heavy rain and some strong storms late Thursday. From Storm Team Love Weather, I'm meteorologist Jeremy Eisenhoff.
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0: wrap it up a double shot of things that come in double shots, legs, and cheap sunglasses from ZZ Top on this Two for Tuesday with Bud. Hey, look out. We got some great rock and roll coming up. We're into the 11 o'clock hours of Boston on the way, Def Leppard, and of course we are headed at a pretty good clip towards the classic rock lunch, which comes your way in the noontime hour. And this week, all week long, you'll have a chance to win a $25 gift card from Fire Pizza in Elizabethton, some of the very best pizza you will ever try. So keep your ears peeled and stick around. 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

0: 7. And we're looking at those scattered showers and storms on Thursday. Definitely more active weather comes back Thursday, Friday with some heavy rain and some strong storms late Thursday. From Storm Team Love Weather, I'm meteorologist Jeremy Eisenhoff.
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0: Don't look back. Don't ever look back. On a rock and roll two for Tuesday with Bud, that's two in a row from Boston straight into a double shot from Def Leppard. Love Bites. 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

0: That's Aerosmith. Ragdoll wrapping up a double shot. Before that, two in a row from Def Leppard. We wrapped up with Hysteria. 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Guess what they're doing? 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

0: Temperatures in the upper 70s, near 80 degrees, and temperatures tonight in the upper 50s, so another spring-like day today and tonight. Meanwhile, the summer heat returns on Wednesday, 87, and we're looking at the scattered showers and storms on Thursday. Definitely more active weather comes back Thursday, Friday, with some heavy rain and some strong storms late Thursday. From Storm Team Love Weather, I'm meteorologist Jeremy Eisenhoff.
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Well, now that's the who. And tell me, who are you on this Two for Tuesday with Bud? That's who. Here's a double shot from Tom Petty and the Heartbreakers as we enter into the Classic Rock Lunch. 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
2: Hey, it's Jerry George. 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

0: Temperatures in the upper 70s, near 80 degrees, and temperatures tonight in the upper 50s, so another spring-like day today and tonight. Meanwhile, the summer heat returns on Wednesday, 87, and we're looking at the scattered showers and storms on Thursday. Definitely more active weather comes back Thursday, Friday, with some heavy rain and some strong storms late Thursday. From Storm Team Love Weather, I'm meteorologist Jeremy Eisenhoff.
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That's Queen with the Fat Bottom Girls on this Rock and Roll 2 for Tuesday with Bud. Right now, your chance to win a $25 gift card from Fire Pizza in Elizabethan. And all you have to do is be caller 10 right now, 423-477-1015. Let's make it happen. Be caller 10. 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Good luck. Double shot from Lynyrd Skynyrd. 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

0: temperatures in the upper 70s, near 80 degrees, and temperatures tonight in the upper 50s. So another spring-like day today and tonight. Meanwhile, the summer heat returns on Wednesday, 87. And we're looking at the scattered showers and storms on Thursday. Definitely more active weather comes back Thursday, Friday with some heavy rain and some strong storms late Thursday. From Storm Team Love Weather, I'm meteorologist Jeremy Eisenhoff.
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It's Ozzy Osbourne as we roll into the 1 o'clock hour on Your Two for Tuesday. How about a double shot from Aerosmith? That sounds nice. Here's Janie's Got a Gun at WQUT.

0: temperatures in the upper 70s, near 80 degrees, and temperatures tonight in the upper 50s, so another spring-like day today and tonight. Meanwhile, the summer heat returns on Wednesday, 87, and we're looking at the scattered showers and storms on Thursday. Definitely more active weather comes back Thursday, Friday, with some heavy rain and some strong storms late Thursday. From Storm Team Love Weather, I'm meteorologist Jeremy Eisenhoff.
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0: Temperatures in the upper 70s, near 80 degrees, and temperatures tonight in the upper 50s, so another spring-like day today and tonight. Meanwhile, the summer heat returns on Wednesday, 87, and we're looking at the scattered showers and storms on Thursday. Definitely more active weather comes back Thursday, Friday, with some heavy rain and some strong storms late Thursday. From Storm Team Love Weather, I'm meteorologist Jeremy Eisenhoff.
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That's the Animal from Def Leppard. As we make our way into the 2 o'clock hour and now find ourselves looking downhill. Here's two from Pink Floyd, On the Turning Away, at Tri-Cities Classic Rock, 101.5 WQUT.

0: temperatures in the upper 70s, near 80 degrees, and temperatures tonight in the upper 50s, so another spring-like day today and tonight. Meanwhile, the summer heat returns on Wednesday, 87, and we're looking at the scattered showers and storms on Thursday. Definitely more active weather comes back Thursday, Friday, with some heavy rain and some strong storms late Thursday. From Storm Team Love Weather, I'm meteorologist Jeremy Eisenhoff.
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That's Pride in the Name of Love. Wrapping up a double shot from you two and kicking off two in a row. From Molly Hatchet, here's Gator Country at WQUT.

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0: Temperatures in the upper 70s, near 80 degrees, and temperatures tonight in the upper 50s, so another spring-like day today and tonight. Meanwhile, the summer heat returns on Wednesday, 87, and we're looking at the scattered showers and storms on Thursday. Definitely more active weather comes back Thursday, Friday, with some heavy rain and some strong storms late Thursday. From Storm Team Love Weather, I'm meteorologist Jeremy Eisenhoff.
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Tom Petty and the Heartbreakers. Change of Heart and Don't Do Me Like That. On a 2 for Tuesday. And back-to-back classic rock is on the air right here on QUT.

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2: Cloudy skies with temperatures into the 70s and 80s if you're heading out about. Overnight, though, a few passing clouds still expected as lows into the 50s and 60s across the region. In towards tomorrow, another mild day in store. Highs back into the mid-80s, so going to feel a little more like summer outside with the chance of showers returning to the region by your Thursday and Friday as we could see some heavy rainfall as well. For Storm Team 11 Weather, I'm meteorologist Jared Sellers.
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0: Hello.
1: Darren Clark.
0: Hello. Yes, sir.
1: Hey, it's Buzz. How are you?
0: Hey, Buzz. How are you?
1: Excellent. I know we've got that third annual First Responder Rib Fest on the way. How many vendors do you have lined up?
0: 220.
1: 220 vendors. And again, it's the third annual First Responder Rib Fest. It's happening on Saturday, September the 5th at the Chamber Park in Mountain City. How have you been, bud?
0: We're doing good. We're just busy, just preparing for this thing. We're just a little over 11 weeks away, I think.
1: Oh, I cannot wait. How about the teams? I mean, talking about the food, the ribs, and
0: we've got
1: everything else. How is that shaping up?
0: We got 15 teams so far. There's still a bunch that competed last year that we're thinking will jump in last minute like they did previous year. So I'm hoping to have over 20-some teams cooking.
1: That's awesome. What about any new attractions? I mean, man, you're bringing in, you've got live music. Who's going to be playing live?
0: Well, we've got Slick Cadillac. We've got the Lawless Band.
1: All right.
0: And I've got a bunch that are waiting to fill the third spot. I'm kind of waiting on some other things that we got in the work. So versus, some big headliners.
1: Okay. So we have lots of vendors. We have live music. And when we were talking last time, you said you were going to bring in a mechanical bull. Tell me that's not true.
0: We got it. Yep. Yep. It's called Rocket. It's supposed to be the most realistic one on the circuit.
1: Oh, I bet. All right. What else do you have happening out there that day?
0: There's everything. I mean, we added, I don't know if I told you last time, but we added this simulator trailer that you can do all kinds of sports in it. They're going to have a golf simulator as one of the games you can play. If you get a hole in one, you get $2,000. I mean, you can play baseball, all kinds of games with it. We've added putt-putt golf. It's endless.
1: It's really going to be awesome. It's the third annual First Responder Rib Fest, again, happening on Saturday, September the 5th. Darren Clark is on the horn. Darren is the guy who put this together. Darren, I mean, are you nervous about the big weekend or what? Because last year was off the hook, man.
0: Yeah, this one's going to be even bigger. We're excited. I'm kind of almost won it over.
1: tell me about the money that's raised. I mean, how does that money, where does the money go? Overall,
0: so the entry fee, which is going to be $5, and that's going to cover music and a bunch of different things inside the park, that's going to go to our fire department. We will also have our own food tent out there, and then those proceeds go to our station as well. All the competitors in the event, they get to keep whatever food sales they make for their own departments. So, I mean, this is a fundraiser for everyone.
1: So, a first responder team can come out and actually put some money in their pocket.
0: Definitely. And we're looking for more teams if anybody's interested. I mean, it's open to fire, police, EMS, dispatch. I mean, and we will even accept if you're a former first responder. I mean, put a team together, come out. There's no fee to enter. The only thing they have to do is turn two racks of ribs for judging. Other than that, they can cook whatever barbecue they want for the general public. And we're going to have to feed thousands of people out there. So there's a lot of money to be made.
1: That's incredible. We've got Darren Clark on the horn. Darren is the promotional mastermind behind the third annual First Responder Rib Fest that is on the way again Saturday, September the 5th. What do you need from us, buddy? I mean, it sounds like you've got so much going on. How can we help you?
0: Just spread the word. I'd love to see the entire community come out for this one. I mean, I'm sure they're coming, but there's people we haven't reached yet. So, the more that come out, the more first responders benefit from it. We even talked to KCBS, and they're interested in sanctioning the event for the following year. So that's a whole new level there. So,
1: well, that is incredible. That is awesome, man. I cannot wait to get out there and eat some ribs and enjoy some great conversations. It's going to be a whole lot of fun. Another big day.
0: Yeah, it's going to be a good day.
1: Darren, I appreciate you, buddy.
0: All right. Well, we appreciate you guys as well.
1: We'll stay in touch on this, but we're all excited about the third annual First Responder Rib Fest on the way in Mountain City, Tennessee, buddy.
0: Yep. We'll see you in a few weeks.
1: You got it.
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15: For the ninth year in a row, Finland has been named the happiest country in the world. That's according to the World Happiness Report put out every year by the Wellbeing Research Center at the University of Oxford in the UK. Two other Nordic nations, Iceland and Denmark, came in at numbers 2 and 3. Now, having spent quite a bit of time in these countries over my 2.5 decades as a journalist, I can tell you that this is not at all that surprising. There's an entirely different way of thinking in these countries. We before me, you might say. In other words, the mentality is less adversarial and much more, we're all in this together. One other interesting thing that came up was that no matter where someone lived, the more time they spent on social media, the less happy they were. Want to smile? It's simple. Put your phone away for a bit. I'm Dr. Sanjay Gupta, helping you live a better life.

0: 101.5 WQUT, the Tri-Cities Classic Rock, the Stones Paint It Black, and Miss You on a 2 for Tuesday. Yes, it's Buzz. Thank you so much for rocking out on the J-O-B. The Deep Cut is on the way. We are going to dig into the archives. We're going to pull out a gem. We're going to dust it off, and we're going to throw it on the air. And we hope that you like it. And if you don't, well, we'll have to try again tomorrow. And we've also got the traffic jam on the way as well as we wrap up your workday and get you home here at QUT. I think we did about 51 minutes of back-to-back classic rock yesterday. So, yes, tune in for the ride home right here on QUT. And congratulations to Girl Scout Troop 257. They had their cruise into the Capitol car show on Saturday. They have officially hit their goal of $30,000, so they are on their way to D.C. What a great event, and more great stuff happening this weekend here in the Tri-Cities. You can check out the events page on the website at WQUT.com.
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2: A better life with Dr. Sanjay Gupta.
3: Heart disease is still the leading cause of death here in the United States and around the world. But what if there was something you could do earlier in life to reduce the odds of becoming a statistic? Well, here in the United States, tens of millions of adults already take a statin to lower their cholesterol. But new guidance put out by the American College of Cardiology and the American Heart Association now emphasize that treating high cholesterol sooner could significantly reduce a person's lifetime risk of heart attack or stroke. How early are we talking? In your 30s, believe it or not. Of course, you need to talk to your doctor about whether statins are right for you, but you should know that the evidence is really starting to stack up that shows the earlier you get a jump on reducing lifelong exposure to plaque-causing lipids and lipoproteins, the better the odds are going to be for you. Make sure you get your cholesterol checked. That's the first step. I'm Dr. Sanjay Gupta, helping you live a better life.
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13: Cloudy skies with temperatures into the 70s and 80s if you're heading out and about. Overnight, though, a few passing clouds still expected as lows into the 50s and 60s across the region. In towards tomorrow, another mild day in store. Highs back into the mid-80s, so going to feel a little more like summer outside with a chance of showers returning to the region by your Thursday and Friday as we could see some heavy rainfall as well. For Storm Team 11 Weather, I'm meteorologist Jared Sellers.
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101.5 WQUT, the Tri-Cities Classic Rock. Def Leppard bringing on the Heartbreak and Photograph on a 2 for Tuesday. Yes, it's Buzz, and it's time for the 4 o'clock deep cut. We do it every weekday at around 4 p.m. We dig into the QUT archives, we pull out a gem, we dust it off, and we throw it on the air. And we hope that you like it, and if you don't, well, we'll have to try again tomorrow. Make sure you're tuned in. And the deep cut is powered by Specialty Cars in Great Tennessee. Just look for the flags. They've got that 2018 F-150 Blackberry colored, only 70,000 miles, by the way. It is loaded, leather, a sunroof. Again, a 2018 F-150 on the lot right now. They've got a 2018 Ford Expedition, which is also loaded. They've got a 2014 GMC Sierra on the way. And right now, they've got a 2023 Ford Bronco V6. It's got the Sasquatch package as well, man. You've got to check it out at Specialty Cars in Great Tennessee. Again, just look for the flags. On this date in 2013, Black Sabbath established a new UK chart record for the longest gap between number one albums with the release 13, which debuted at the top of the charts. 42 years and 8 months after Paranoid reached number one. 42 plus years. Let's go ahead and do some Sabbath right now. This is a great cut from the archives. Changes. Today's deep cut right here on QUT.

0: 101.5 WQUT, the Tri-Cities Classic Rock. Sabbath, the Wizard and Changes on a 2 for Tuesday. Yes, it's Buzz and the traffic jam is on the way. A big set of back-to-back classic rock as we wrap up your workday and get you home here on QUT. Yesterday, I think we did about 51 minutes of back-to-back classic rock for the ride home. And we will do it again today right here on QUT. And Father's Day on the way. 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
12: You ever wake up in the middle of the night or maybe first thing in the morning and notice drool on your pillow? Unless you're sleeping next to someone who hasn't already seen all your good, bad, and ugly, it's probably not that big a deal and not anything to worry about, unless it's something that just started happening recently. When people drool at night, it's often because of a stuffy nose, acid reflux, or being a mouth breather. People who sleep on their stomach or side are more likely to drool than someone who sleeps on their back. But in some cases, drooling at night can be a warning sign of something more serious, like dental issues, sleep apnea, or even early symptoms of Parkinson's disease. If you're at all concerned about this, the best place to start is with an ENT doctor, an ears, nose, and throat doctor. They can recommend a sleep study to possibly get some answers. I'm Dr. Sanjay Gupta, helping you live a better life.
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2: Skies with temperatures into the 70s and 80s if you're heading out about. Overnight, though, a few passing clouds still expected as lows into the 50s and 60s across the region. And towards tomorrow, another mild day in store. Highs back into the mid-80s, so going to feel a little more like summer outside with a chance of showers returning to the region by your Thursday and Friday as we could see some heavy rainfall as well. For Storm Team 11 Weather, I'm meteorologist Jared Sellers.
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0: Hey, it's Buzz, and I've got a special guest in the studio right now. RX is here from the Enforcers Motorcycle Club from Hawkins County, Tennessee, correct?
1: Correct.
0: RX, thank you so much for stopping in. We're here to talk about a very, very important ride that is on the way. It is the third annual Shoebox for Soldiers ride, man. We hooked up on this last year.
1: Yes, we did.
0: I thought it did really well. I loved all the photos from the ride and everything. It was a big success, right?
1: Yeah, we had a good turnout. I believe there was 62 bikes, if I remember correctly. We wound up making 112 boxes last year.
0: Okay, awesome. And we want to beat that this year.
1: That's the goal.
0: The third annual Shoebox for Soldiers ride is on the way Saturday, June the 20th. Registration is at 9:30. Kickstand's up at 10:30. And you're going to be at the, I guess, the same location as last year, correct?
1: Homestead Antique Mall in Churchill.
0: Okay. And you're going to wrap things up at Black Wolf Harley Davidson in Bristol, right?
1: Yes.
0: Tell me about the ride.
1: It'll be about a 2.5-hour ride. About an hour in, we'll be stopping at Hilton, Virginia at the Exxon for about a 30-minute break. And then it'll be about another 45 minutes to an hour on to Harley Davidson. When we get there, there will be a food truck, music, small raffle, get together, meet, greet, look at bikes, have fun.
0: That's at Black Wolf.
1: Yes.
0: At the end.
1: Yes.
0: So tell me about the shoeboxes, man. I mean, so what you guys do is you

0: It was, you know, great information to know how it, one would feel receiving something, you know, from back home.
1: Yeah, it's definitely something to look forward to.
0: So let's do it, RX. We've got it going on June the 20th. The Enforcers Motorcycle Club, the third annual Shoebox for Soldiers ride. Again, it's a Saturday, June the 20th. Registration at 9:30, kickstands up at 10:30 at the Homestead Antiques, Churchill, Tennessee, in the parking lot right there.
1: Yes.
0: That's where we did it last year as well. Mm-hmm. Going to have a nice big ride, two and a half hours, and then going to wrap things up at Black Wolf Harley Davidson. Good people there as well.
1: Yes. If you don't ride, you know, you just want to come out and say hi and donate, we'd love to have you.
0: RX, that is awesome. And you know what? We've already got the flyer for this year's ride. We've already got it up on the events page, so folks can check that out on the website.
1: I'm doing something new this year. I'm dedicating the ride from this year and from every year forward. I'll be dedicating it to a veteran, whether he's alive or no longer with us. This year's ride will be dedicated to SP4 Stephen Large.
0: Tell me about him.
1: He is my former vice president's father, who passed away about 5 years ago. Outstanding man, always willing to help, give his shirt off his back. He was a very big supporter of the club and especially of my former chapter. So I'm going to dedicate a first ride to him in his memory.
0: That's awesome. That's awesome. And yes, once again, we do have the flyer on the website. You can check that out at WQUT.com. RX, thank you, buddy. 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
13: More and more people are using magnesium supplements to help them sleep. But are they safe? And do they really work? Well, first, let's talk about actual magnesium. That's an essential mineral that is needed for more than 300 different processes in the body, according to one dietitian. And most people get enough of it simply from the foods they eat. Now, if you're not getting enough, there are a few different types of supplements you can try. But as always, you should talk to your doctor before starting any new medication or supplement, whether it's prescription or over-the-counter. Now, when it comes to the science, we looked into this, and I gotta say, there's not a lot of strong evidence that magnesium supplements will actually help you sleep. They might help you manage pain, they might help you lower your stress levels, or work to get your muscles to relax. And maybe it's those things then that help you get some better sleep. I'm Dr. Sanjay Gupta, helping you live a better life.
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Tom Petty and the Heartbreakers, You Wreck Me, and Learning to Fly. And the traffic jam is on the air on a 2 for Tuesday. And the traffic jam powered by Kia of Johnson City. 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

0: Cloudy skies with temperatures into the 70s and 80s if you're heading out and about. Overnight, though, a few passing clouds still expected as lows into the 50s and 60s across the region. In towards tomorrow, another mild day in store. Highs back into the mid-80s, so going to feel a little more like summer outside with a chance of showers returning to the region by your Thursday and Friday as we could see some heavy rainfall as well. For Storm Team 11 Weather, I'm meteorologist Jared Sellers.
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0: Hello.
1: Darren Clark.
0: Hello. Yes, sir.
1: Hey, it's Buzz. How are you?
0: Hey, Buzz. How are you?
1: Excellent. I know we've got that third annual First Responder Rib Fest on the way. How many vendors do you have lined up?
0: 220.
1: 220 vendors. And again, it's the third annual First Responder Rib Fest. It's happening on Saturday, September the 5th at the Chamber Park in Mountain City. How have you been, bud?
0: We're doing good. We're just busy, just preparing for this thing. We're less, just a little over 11 weeks away, I think.
1: Oh, I cannot wait. How about the teams? I mean, talking about the food, the ribs and
0: we've got
1: everything else. How is that shaping up?
0: We got 15 teams so far. There's still a bunch that competed last year that we're thinking will jump in last minute like they did previous year. So I'm hoping to have over 20-some teams cooking.
1: That's awesome. What about any new attractions? I mean, man, you're bringing in, you've got live music. Who's going to be playing live?
0: Well, we've got Slick Cadillac. We've got the Lawless Band.
1: All right.
0: And I've got a bunch that are waiting to fill the third spot. I'm kind of waiting on some other things that we got in the work. So versus, some big headliners.
1: Okay, so we have lots of vendors. We have live music. And when we were talking last time, you said you were going to bring in a mechanical bull. Tell me that's not true.
0: We got it. Yep. It's called Rocket. It's supposed to be the most realistic one on the circuit.
1: Oh, I bet. I bet. All right. What else do you have happening out there that day?
0: There's everything. I mean, we added, I don't know if I told you last time, but we added this simulator trailer that you can do all kinds of sports in it. They're going to have a golf simulator as one of the games you can play. If you get a hole in one, you get $2,000. I mean, you can play baseball, all kinds of games with it. We've added putt-putt golf. It's endless.
1: It's really going to be awesome. It's the third annual First Responder Rib Fest, again, happening on Saturday, September the 5th. Darren Clark is on the horn. Darren is the guy who put this together. Darren, I mean, are you nervous about the big weekend or what? Because last year was off the hook, man.
0: Yeah, this one's going to be even bigger. We're excited. I'm kind of almost wanted over.
1: tell me about the money that's raised. I mean, how does that money, where does the money go? Overall,
0: so the entry fee, which is going to be $5, and that's going to cover music and a bunch of different things inside the park, that's going to go to our fire department. We will also have our own food tent out there, and then those proceeds go to our station as well. All the competitors in the event, they get to keep whatever food sales they make for their own departments. So, I mean, this is a fundraiser for everyone.
1: So, a first responder team can come out and actually put some money in their pocket.
0: Definitely. And we're looking for more teams if anybody's interested. I mean, it's open to fire, police, EMS, dispatch. I mean, and we will even accept if you're a former first responder. I mean, put a team together, come out. There's no fee to enter. The only thing they have to do is turn two racks of ribs for judging. Other than that, they can cook whatever barbecue they want for the general public. And we're going to have to feed thousands of people out there. So there's a lot of money to be made.
1: That's incredible. We've got Darren Clark on the horn. Darren is the promotional mastermind behind the third annual First Responder Rib Fest that is on the way again Saturday, September the 5th. What do you need from us, buddy? I mean, it sounds like you've got so much going on. How can we help you?
0: Just spread the word. I'd love to see the entire community come out for this one. I mean, I'm sure they're coming, but there's people we haven't reached yet. So, the more that come out, the more first responders benefit from it. We even talked to KCBS, and they're interested in sanctioning the event for the following year. So that's a whole new level there. So,
1: well, that is incredible. That is awesome, man. I cannot wait to get out there and eat some ribs and enjoy some great conversations. It's going to be a whole lot of fun. Another big day.
0: Yeah, it's going to be a good day.
1: Darren, I appreciate you, buddy.
0: All right. Well, we appreciate you guys as well.
1: We'll stay in touch on this, but we're all excited about the third annual First Responder Rib Fest on the way in Mountain City, Tennessee, buddy.
0: Yep. We'll see you in a few weeks.
1: You got it.
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8: You ever wake up in the middle of the night or maybe first thing in the morning and notice drool on your pillow? Unless you're sleeping next to someone who hasn't already seen all your good, bad, and ugly, it's probably not that big a deal and not anything to worry about unless it's something that just started happening recently. When people drool at night, it's often because of a stuffy nose, acid reflux, or being a mouth breather. People who sleep on their stomach or side are more likely to drool than someone who sleeps on their back. But in some cases, drooling at night can be a warning sign of something more serious, like dental issues, sleep apnea, or even early symptoms of Parkinson's disease. If you're at all concerned about this, the best place to start is with an ENT doctor, an ears, nose, and throat doctor. They can recommend a sleep study to possibly get some answers. I'm Dr. Sanjay Gupta, helping you live a better life.
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2: City, Kingsport, Bristol, Tennessee.

0: The cloudy skies with temperatures into the 70s and 80s if you're heading out about. Overnight, though, a few passing clouds still expected as lows into the 50s and 60s across the region. And towards tomorrow, another mild day in store. Highs back into the mid-80s, so going to feel a little more like summer outside with a chance of showers returning to the region by your Thursday and Friday as we could see some heavy rainfall as well. For Storm Team 11 Weather, I'm meteorologist Jared Sellers.
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0: rocking out with KUT. And great news over the weekend. Girl Scout Troop 257, they put on the car show, cruising to the Capitol on Saturday in Kingsport at the farmer's market. They actually hit their goal. They were down about $4,000. They were in the process of raising, and this is a huge goal, by the way, $30,000. And they were sitting at 26K going into the weekend, and boom, they did it. So congratulations, and they will be on their way to D.C. We have some more great events as well listed on the events page. You can check that out because it's going to be a busy weekend once again here in the Tri-Cities. 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
17: 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And do they really work? Well, first, let's talk about actual magnesium. That's an essential mineral that is needed for more than 300 different processes in the body, according to one dietitian. And most people get enough of it simply from the foods they eat. Now, if you're not getting enough, there are a few different types of supplements you can try. But as always, you should talk to your doctor before starting any new medication or supplement, whether it's prescription or over-the-counter. Now, when it comes to the science, we looked into this, and I gotta say, there's not a lot of strong evidence that magnesium supplements will actually help you sleep. They might help you manage pain, they might help you lower your stress levels, or work to get your muscles to relax. And maybe it's those things then that help you get some better sleep. I'm Dr. Sanjay Gupta, helping you live a better life.
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1: Cloudy skies with temperatures into the 70s and 80s if you're heading out about. Overnight, though, a few passing clouds still expected as lows into the 50s and 60s across the region. And towards tomorrow, another mild day in store. Highs back into the mid-80s, so going to feel a little more like summer outside with a chance of showers returning to the region by your Thursday and Friday as we could see some heavy rainfall as well. For Storm Team 11 Weather, I'm meteorologist Jared Sellers.
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0: Cloudy skies with temperatures into the 70s and 80s if you're heading out about. Overnight, though, a few passing clouds still expected as lows into the 50s and 60s across the region. And towards tomorrow, another mild day in store. Highs back into the mid-80s, so going to feel a little more like summer outside with a chance of showers returning to the region by your Thursday and Friday as we could see some heavy rainfall as well. For Storm Team 11 Weather, I'm meteorologist Jared Sellers.
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